0: day, a fantastic head start with GMHR. With
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3: 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Rockin' you. All day long.

It was just two lovers sitting in the car, listening to Blonde, falling for each other. Thinking orange skies, feeling super childish. No Donald Glover. Missed call from my mom.

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We've had a million, million nights just like this. So let's get down to business.

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